one shot, one opportunity, to seize everything you ever wanted, in one moment, did you capture it? Let it slip. Yo. His palms are sweaty, knees weak, arms are heavy. Did you capture it?

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What keeps the planet

0: before you go, there's something I want you to have.
1: Oh, it's beautiful. But wait a minute, isn't this?
0: Yeah, yes it is.
1: But I thought the old lady dropped it into the ocean in the air.
0: Well, baby,